0: Norton on the son of head. They got blamed what John Mitchell in the son of head. Can you call that Sasami or Tom Barton a son of head? You know, son of head. I'm there.
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1: We're not alone, cause we're not alone. Baby, baby, not more. Just I don't know.

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I hope life treats you kind. And I hope that you have all that you ever dreamed of. And I wish you joy and happiness. But above all of this,

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What's the name you saw me? Touch your skin and kiss your sweet. And let you fall away. I reach for you, you come to me. And love me in ecstasy. I will love you endlessly.

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I love you more and more each day.

I can say, I can say, I can say, I can say, I can say, I can say, I can say, I can say, I can say, I can say, I can say, I can say, I can say, I can say, I can say, I can say, I can say, I can say, I can say, I can say, I can say, I can say, I can say, I can say, I can say, I can say, I can say, I can say, I can say, I can say, I can say, I can say, I can say, I can say, I can say, I can say, I can say, I can say, I can say, I can say, I can say, I can say, I can say, I can say, I can say, I can say, I can say, I can say, I can say, I can say, I can say, I can say, I can say, I can say, I can say, I can say, I can say, I can say, I can say, I can say, I can say, I can say, I can say, I can say, I can say, I can say, I can say, I can say, I can say, I can say, I can say, I can say, I can say, I can say, I can say, I can say, I can say, I can say, I can say, I can say, I can say, I can say, I can say, I can say, I can say, I can say, I can say, I can say, I can say, I can say, I can say, I can say, I can say, I can say, I can